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1: Everybody's talking about Jared Leto this week, and it's one of those stories that's got Hollywood buzzing. A new BBC documentary features women making serious allegations against him. The BBC says it corroborated parts of some accounts with supporting evidence, but Leto is flat out denying.

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0: Let's get it, Enrique. I got a lot of stuff on the way. Some Kesha, some Olivia Dean, some Farruko. Yeah, who's going to be at our iHeartRadio Fiesta Latina. Oh, yeah. I got Justin Bieber and some Jay Sean on the way right now. It's Taylor Swift, Fate of Ophelia.

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1: 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And the Jubal Show is back on the air Monday morning. 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

0: Congratulations, there it is, 2 weeks on top. The biggest song in the land, Dracula, Tame Impala featuring Jenny, number one. So that does it, 40 to the top. Don't miss us next time. 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And I will see you with Vanna White weekdays on Wheel of Fortune. 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

0: I mean, it's already August. We might as well say happy fall, happy Halloween. It is 96.7 Kiss FM. The vibes are here. If only the weather could match it. Did I say it's Alita hanging out with you? And 96.7 Kiss FM's Summer Ween is here. And it's your chance at winning a vacation to Halloween time at the Disneyland Resort. Okay, this vacation, I mean, it includes everything you need. Airfare, multi-day tickets to the parks, and hotel for four, dude, for four people. So you could go with your family, you could go with your friends. If you want to take, you know, three of your exes and just show them a good time, you could do that too. It's really up to you. 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So yeah, we just did it. We're going to do it again coming up in the next hour. Make sure, again, near the top of the hour. 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You have a busy day, you're running your errands, you're getting ready for the week, work week. That is going to be your key. You're going to need it to win this trip. So do that now and stay with me. Pink Panther, Star Larson, The Weeknd, and a lot more coming up for you in minutes.
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0: 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We are just weeks away. Okay, it's the 18th and the 19th. The 96.7 Kiss FM. I mean, you realize Cardi B is going to be there, right? And Snoop Dogg and Zara Larsson and BTS. 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

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And it's your chance at winning a trip to Disneyland during Halloween time. It's the most wonderful time of the year, mind you. That's real close, so stay here.

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We are getting you into Disneyland during Halloween time. Okay, flights, hotel, park tickets for four, mind you. It's a lot.

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0: canceled before it even started. And it makes me kind of sad. I was looking forward to seeing at least all the content on social media. It is 96.7 Kiss FM. I'm talking about Northwest's first co-headlining tour. She was supposed to be going on tour with rapper Molly Santana, and it has been canceled with multiple dates showing as canceled on Ticketmaster. Now, the evolution, watching just Northwest grow up in front of our eyeballs, has been incredible to see. This tour was set to include 14 shows. It looked like it was going to be a lot of fun for her fans, and I was excited to see her perform. I mean, her father, we cannot lie, is iconic, was iconic, don't like a lot of the stuff he did. That's neither here nor there. Anyways, was really excited to see her in this new era, but unfortunately, it's been canceled. You want to read about it, everything you need to know up online, 96.7kissfm.com. I got Bruno Mars, Rihanna, and Drake, and all your favorites minutes away. Stay put.
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Look at the calendar. Look at what day it is. Okay, it is 96.7 Kiss FM. You're hanging out with Selena, and I'm freaking out. Because what do you mean it is August 2nd? We got 4 days left in 4 days. No, see, I can't even focus. I can't think straight. 4 months left of 20.

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We are minutes away from getting you hooked up with this amazing trip to Disneyland during Halloween time. We're going to get you. I mean, I can't even believe this. I'm actually getting upset just thinking about it. Physically upset, I kind of want to barf. Because what do you mean? We're getting you in with airfare. We're getting you multi-day tickets to the parks and hotel for four people. Halloween time at Disneyland. That is near the top of every hour. 96.7 Kiss FM's Summer Wayne. Coming up for you. Stay with me.

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We are getting you airfare, multi-park tickets. It's a trip for four, mind you, hotel included, right after Ella Langley's Choosin' Text.

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Selena Gomez on vacation with Benny Blanco. It is 96.7 Kiss FM. And if I want to say something mean, but I'm not going to do it. Okay, because it's Sunday, the day of, you know, the Lord. So I'm just going to leave it at that. It's good for you.

0: 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Bailey was actually one of our winners. This is what she had to say about it.
1: Oh, my God. Oh, you don't even know how much I need it just right now.
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Ariana Grande's brand new album, Petal, full of rage, apparently. It's insane. I mean, she's the sweetest girl. I didn't even think she could experience rage. Obsessed with it.

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Near the top of every single hour, we are getting you into Halloween time at Disneyland. You are going to get airfare. You are going to get hotel. You're going to get multi-day tickets to the parks for four. By the way, that is insane. That is insane. Actually, stay close.

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0: 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Okay, they are a morning show. They do a ton of fun things, keeping us up to date with all things pop culture and music. And they do a lot of fun things like Jubal's phone pranks in the morning. It's going to get you going, going to get you laughing, going to put you in a good mood and a good vibe to start your days off. 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

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Let's make it happen next, right after Olivia Rodrigo. We are giving you that shot at winning a trip to Disneyland Halloween time. You are going to get airfare multi-day tickets to the parks and hotel for four people. Right after this one. Good luck. All right.

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1: Madison Beer just announced her engagement on Instagram. Her and her boyfriend, well, now fiance, Justin Herbert, are officially engaged. They did a collab post on both of their Instagrams showing the engagement photos that are so adorable. And of course, I had to look into this because I did admittedly forget. Justin Herbert is the quarterback for the LA Chargers, right?
2: Yes. You guys? Yeah, he's a quarterback, one of the best. Yeah.
1: Yes, yes. So they were first spotted together back in August of 2025, which was not that long ago. It was literally last summer. He co-starred in some of her music videos. He even missed like a voluntary off-season program for the Chargers to go support her while she was touring.
0: Wow, dedication.
1: Dedication. But I love this for them. I mean, he's handsome. She's stunning. They're an adorable couple. I mean, this is quick. Again, they were only spotted together like a year ago, but I support them and we wish them all the happiness. I love this.
0: Do they have a big a wedding like Travis Kelce and Taylor Swift? Are they next up for that?
1: I don't think so. Like, knowing Madison Beer, I feel like they'll do something pretty low key. I mean, their engagement even looked really low key.
2: Well, at least they put it on social media, unlike Travis and Taylor did. So.
1: We're still waiting for those wedding photos. I mean, we knew it happened. Obviously, the whole world did, but we'll keep you updated, of course. Congrats.

0: 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It's Mikey V and my big bro, Frankie V and Gianna.
1: We've all been there. Open up the fridge. Maybe you're making a sandwich. You grab the cheese and there's a little bit of mold on it.
0: Is it okay to rip that mold off and eat the rest of the cheese? We did a study on this. You might be shocked by the answer. I'm talking about that.

0: 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It's Mikey V, my big bro, Frankie V, and Gianna.
1: It's Monday again, already tomorrow. If you need something to put you in a good mood.
0: Yeah, kick off the week the right way. There's one thing you want to eat today.
1: Mm-hmm.
0: I'll let you know what that is next.
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0: 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It's Mikey V, Frankie V, and Gianna.
1: Got Angela on with us. Do you want to be happier?
2: Oh, I need to be.
0: Yeah.
3: All
1: I got to do is go eat a pickle. A pickle?
3: Yeah, a pickle. Pickles make me so happy.
1: 90% of serotonin, the brain's feel-good chemical, comes from your gut. And fermented foods are full of probiotics, which then in turn help your healthy system and make you happy because it's fixing your gut and the inside. So sauerkraut, pickles, Greek yogurt, sour cream, you don't want that. You want kimchi. Those are the things you want to eat to kind of put you in a better mood.
3: I love kimchi.
2: See, I have a lot of things that put me in a better mood, though, other than that.
0: Yeah. I'll tell you one thing. Chicken parm, better mood than a pickle.
2: Yeah, like a good bagel.
3: Yeah. Okay, fine.
0: I'm bringing John a jar of pickles tomorrow.
3: Please.
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1: This is Chelsea Handler from Dear Chelsea. 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
1: This is crazy. 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
0: Crazy store. We're going to talk about that next. Also curious your thoughts. Does it bother you when you see influencers when you're out and about?
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0: 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It's Mikey V, Frankie V, and Gianna. Hey, Alyssa, you ever been stuck in a situationship?
1: Oh, yes.
0: Yeah. Gianna can best explain what a situationship is. What, in your words, what does that mean?
2: Yeah, I was in one for like 3 years. It was terrible. You're basically in a relationship just without the title. It's like, why buy the cow when you can get the milk for nothing? My grandmother used to say that to me, too, mid-situationship.
3: Stop,
2: you know what I'm saying?
3: Out the milk. That costs money.
0: So how do you actually, in a situationship, decide if you're in one or not? Here's the key things to look for, okay? Number three on the list is every time you guys are hanging out, you avoid discussing the future. There's never any talks about maybe moving in together, maybe getting married. Mm. If that conversation doesn't come up, you're probably stuck in a situationship.
1: Like, yeah. You don't want to commit to anything, so you're not even talking about dinner next week.
2: Exactly.
0: That's true. Number two on the list of signs you might be stuck in a situationship, you spend hours trying to decode your interactions. So you guys hang out, and the second you're apart, you're sitting back like, man, wait, does he like me? Did he do this? How come I didn't get this? And you sit there wasting the rest of your night trying to decode the situation.
1: Well, like, it's bad if you can't ask questions. Mm. Like, you don't need to decode anything. This isn't a mystery.
2: No, my situationship one time said, I love you. And then on the way home, he texted me and said, by the way, I didn't mean I actually love you. That was just role playing. Try decoding that.
0: No.
3: Is he role playing a boyfriend?
2: Exactly. Anyway, what's the last sign, Frankie?
0: Number one sign that you're stuck in a situationship. You never actually had a real conversation about what you are. You just kind of go on with things and you just hope that at some point he's going to say, hey, you're my girlfriend. But I've never had that conversation yet. Probably stuck in a situationship.
3: I want to know how long after the revoked I love you did you still talk to this guy?
2: Long time, Mikey. It was a bad time in my life. It was terrible.
0: He was a real good role player. Apparently.
2: Yeah. Situation shipped.
3: I don't even know what to say now.
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like you like it. 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Throw a shot like you tryna have a foot fight then. All my ops waiting for me to be you, I bet. Say, I got drive, I don't need a car. Money really all